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1: And Instagram, Wayne D and Tay. Tay, when's the last time you were pulled over?
2: Oh, it's been a while.
1: Not for me. I was road tripping.
2: Oh, yeah.
1: From Minnesota, Iowa, to get back
2: to Nashville. I'm going to say probably 2 years ago.
1: Well, this 85-year-old man was pulled over. And if you had to guess, just guess why.
2: Speeding.
1: Kind of.
2: Okay.
1: It's going to floor you. Why this 85-year-old man is in cuffs. Stories coming up next hour.

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What's going on? It's Wayne Deante. And no matter where you are in Louisville, listen, the best country always plays here. Thanks so much for tuning in to 97.5 WAMZ, Kentuckiana's number one for new country. She was

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1: And he's 85 years old, and now in West Palm Beach, he's behind bars. Why?
2: Why?
1: For going 112 miles an hour in a 35 mile an hour zone.
2: He's 85?
1: 85.
2: Did he fall asleep at the wheel?
1: No. He was drag racing a 27-year-old guy in a Camaro.
2: Okay.
1: So Pat Paul was trying to let him know what's up.
2: Yeah.
1: And it did not work

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1: 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We'll talk about how she got that role and what happens when she gets recognized in public. 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

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What's going on? It's Wayne Deante. And no matter where you are in Louisville, listen, the best country always plays here. 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
1: And we're celebrating by giving away money. 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
1: And if you love you some M&Ms, hopefully you're not in love with the colors. Although they don't add flavor. They're just colors, right?
2: Well, yeah, basically. But yeah. M&Ms, they're celebrating their 85th birthday. And it's rolling out a new version of its candy made without artificial dyes, which we love that. But that means two colors are going to be excluded. They're getting rid of blue and brown.
1: Wow.
2: Which, why does brown even exist?
1: I mean, because behind the shell, the candy's brown anyway. So it's like this.
2: It
1: it's
2: like see-through. Like
1: what if they called it see-through instead?
2: Oh, okay.
1: That's less healthy, probably.

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What's going on? It's Wayne Deante. And no matter where you are in Louisville, listen, the best country always plays here. 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It's hard.

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1: Love the fact that you picked us to hang with. It really means a lot. Instagram is at Wayne D. And say the biggest stories with your favorite artist coming up here. What up?
2: Zach Top has confirmed something we've all been waiting for.
1: He is engaged.
2: No.
1: No. Having a baby.
2: No.
1: Oh, never mind. Tay will fill us in and I'll stop guessing in less than 15 minutes with the iHeart Country Roundup.

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What's going on? It's Wayne Deante. And no matter where you are in Louisville, listen, the best country always plays here. 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
1: Hey, as your Tuesday gets rolling, I thought I could kick things off with some good news. Hopefully put a smile on your face. Hang on for two songs and I'll share this story with you.

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2: So I got a topic I want to discuss next hour. I want to hear from you on this. What was your favorite game to play outside as a kid? 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

0: 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Ann Hudson coming in with the latest Nashville updates. And what do you have for us today?
1: Oh my gosh, Granger, in case you missed it, Kane Brown was rushed to the hospital. I got that story coming up in your Nashville news next.

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1: Hey, Granger, this is Diane in Farmington, New Mexico. Just wanted to let you know that I love your show. Thank you.
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1: You know, there's something about dumb criminals and their allergy to clothing, I guess. This one involves someone on an e-bike when this crime went down. 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
1: Somewhere along the line, we decided that one of our favorite superheroes was going to come from an eight-legged arachnid. And he appeared on this day for the very first time. You probably know who I'm talking about, but do you know what year? Hang on, I'll tell you, plus other things that went down on this day in history coming up in two songs. Lazy.

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Continuing this conversation, what was your favorite summer vacation growing up? 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I threw

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1: Good morning. I am listening from Belton, Texas. Driving into CT. Have a good one, Granger. Thanks for doing what you do. We appreciate you.
0: You are not too far from me right now at the Yee Yee Farm. 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
1: Ann Hudson coming in with the latest Nashville updates. And what do you have for us today?
2: 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I got that story coming up in your Nashville news next.

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2: gonna talk to Tori Kelly. She won 3 Grammys. She's also the voice of Mina in Sing 1 and Sing 2. So from Sing, here's Mina, the elephant, doing Don't You Worry About a Thing. 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These movies are so good. She's also like a massive star, but

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Nice on 5 WAMC. That's Morgan Wallen, and don't we? My name's Corey. I appreciate you having us on for your work day. Definitely keep listening, as you are now just an hour away from $2,500. She's more.

our U.S. men's soccer team taking on Bosnia. It's a must-win to move on. Our U.S. soccer team coaches, you know what they listen to before games? Country music. They got good taste. They like Lainey Wilson, Ella Langley, and Luke Combs here.

forever ago. Actually came out when we got the first Toy Story movie, which made history as the first entirely computer animated feature film. And out of all the Toy Story movies, except for this new one, because I haven't seen it, the first one, in my opinion, is the best. 97.5 WAMZ. It's Luke Bryan.

Hey, it's Bobby Bones. We get your morning started with some positivity. 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
0: Wouldn't that be something? The fireworks show, it's going to be off the chain. You can still say that. Well, we could fund that getaway. $2,500. 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

on the road, you need to leave today. After today, it's going to get dicey, according to AAA. Thursday will be the worst. You know what I find interesting is the third most visited place for the 4th of July weekend is Anchorage, Alaska. 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

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I'll take you dancing in the country that makes good whiskey, but God makes the good stuff. 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

the bars are closed. It's a rare chance to see Snoop Dogg, Lainey Wilson, Cardi B, Kenny Chesney here, and others all in the same place. 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
1: Tomorrow morning at 7:30, it's almost 4th of July. How patriotic is the show? 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

0: 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That's Ella Langley. Be her, Mike, and Lyndon. You're a big Ella fella.
1: And don't you forget it.
0: Don't worry, Mike. I'm taking notes right now. Mike is an Ella fella.

After watching the new Toy Story movie, Taylor Swift went to work on the song for it, I Knew It, I Knew You. She wrote, recorded, and produced it in 8 hours. 8 hours of work, and she's made a small fortune off of it. Gonna play that for you after Luke Combs. 96.

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Tonight, our U.S. men's soccer team playing Bosnia. That's in California. We're in L.A. They're selling a Twinkie cheeseburger, $22. Somewhere between the tacos and that Twinkie cheeseburger, it's like, wait, are you watching a soccer game or attending a dare? 97.5 WAMC. It's Jason out.

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Little Big Town going to be at the Palace October 1st. 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

conscience forever have been changed after eating the new Arby's cheesesteak the other day. 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

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I think I get more requests for Ella Langley than any other artist right now. Gonna play her for you after Josh Ross. Hate How You Look. 97.5 W.

0: 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That's Luke Combs at BYU, and this is Ralph. When he found out you won $2,500.
1: Oh, no way. That is fantastic.
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0: What if?
1: My nieces in Georgia, they are obsessed with Kane Brown. Are you a fan of Kane? You might have to make a trip to Atlanta. For my nieces, it's easy. They're like an hour away from the ballpark there. But Kane Brown, there's a bobblehead night at the Braves Stadium September 9th. Here's Riley Green, Change My Mind, 97.5 WAMC.
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1: Tomorrow morning at 7:30. It's almost 4th of July. How patriotic is the show? We'll do a U.S. citizenship test on the air. Tomorrow morning on the Bobby Bones.

0: 105 WAMC. That's Elle Langley with Be Her. My name's Corey, and I'm sure you would like to win some money, right? How about 2,500 bucks? It's like a small fortune. Your chance at this money is going to take place at 2.
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1: 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Here's Jason Aldean. 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

0: 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That's Luke Combs, sleepless in a hotel room. Natalie and PRP, even though I haven't had a real lunch today, I feel like ice cream would be sufficient enough. I'm kind of craving it.
1: Yeah, I'm good with ice cream anytime.
0: Yeah, you can't go wrong with it. I don't like vanilla, though. It's got to have something in it, like cookie dough or chocolate or Butterfinger.
2: Bartender looks at me like, pony up, man. 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

0: 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That's Megan Maroney with A Beautiful Face.
1: Hi, I'm Robert, and I just won $2,500.
0: With the fourth coming up, you hosting, maybe you need some new patio furniture, a new grill. This money could fund that. Boomer, he's got another chance for the win.

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What's up? Tuesday with Boomer. I ran out before the show to get a coffee. Had to chew my way through the air outside.

0: 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I mean, you know how we do it. More winning more often around here. This week, a chance to grab these tickets to see Corey Kent at the Louisville Palace next Wednesday night. That's a week from tomorrow night. Next chance to win about an hour from now, right around 4:20.
1: She's a yellow pair of running shoes, a holy pair of jeans. 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
1: 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How patriotic is the show? We'll do a U.S. citizenship test on the air. 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
0: 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I can't love
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97.5 WAMZ, Alabama, from 1982, the year that gas was about 90 cents a gallon. 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

0: 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Great day to be hanging out here in the country. Thank you for listening. My name is Boomer, doing the Big Afternoon Show. Appreciate you hanging out for a bit here this afternoon. I just hung up the phone with Heather Hodge of Vine Grove, Kentucky, and she's excited to see Corey Kent at the Louisville Palace next Wednesday night, the 8th. Congratulations to Heather and your next chance to grab those tickets tomorrow afternoon, right around 4:20. Let's shift gears here. 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As we get set to celebrate America's 250th, you have a chance at winning a piece of $250,000. Another $2,500 up for grabs coming up at 5.
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4: 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We do all that to the V6-powered Frontier, so you never have to hold back. Nissan, ranked number one in new vehicle quality among mainstream brands by J.D. 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

97.5 WAMZ. I cannot get enough of all the people visiting from other countries for the World Cup, realizing all the great things about America, like Waffle House, Buc-ee's, and ranch dressing. Yeah, the things we take for granted, like the Waffle House hash browns that are scattered, smothered, and covered. 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That game

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He is next up on stage here, Hot Country Nights, right off our front porch at 4th Street Live. That show happening Saturday night, August 8th. 11 weeks at number one on the Billboard Hot 100, this song, and that is a record for Ella Langley. Just

97.5 WAMZ. This survey says 87% of Americans plan to celebrate the 4th of July. So who are these other 13% that are not? Because I don't know if I could invite you to the barbecue. Wait.

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All right, so the plan is I'm going to go home and make hot dogs on the grill without actually turning the grill on. I will tell you how this goes tomorrow. See the

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It's Wendy and Tay on Kentuckiana's number one for new country, 97.5 WAMZ. 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
1: Okay, I get why we call it the iHeart Country Roundup, but she literally vetoed calling it Storytime with Taylor.
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And no matter where you are in Louisville, listen, the best country always plays here. Thanks so much for tuning in to 97.5 WAMZ, Kentuckiana's number one for new country. Girl.